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1: Warren, what do you call a shirt, a collared shirt, yes, that has like three buttons in the front?
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0: 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Jay and Kevin in the morning. An hour after hour of big music all day. 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
5: 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More than two centuries later, the trail is still being protected, not just as a route, but as a place where stories are preserved.
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2: The Big Burn kind of reveals a path for the Forest Service, and the history of the 20th century, at least in terms of fire management, is largely a product of that initial encounter with large wildfire.
3: It also put a highlight on the importance of maintaining the land through controlled burns, something Crudell says could still be improved in modern firefighting efforts.
2: Indigenous people actively managed these forests for centuries, and when those people were displaced, the forest was not burned as much. And so there was already a lot more fuel in those forests when the big burn happened. Doing a lot more prescribed fire is kind of one way to ensure that things like the big burn don't happen again.
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1: Oh, I thought you said a headway. 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

0: Don't miss out on this year's one and only Coyote Cruise. 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
2: Near Wallula Gap, between Walla Walla and the Tri-Cities, the expedition passed the basalt formations known today as the Twin Sisters. It was October 18, 1805. They were traveling by canoe near where the Snake River flows into the Columbia. That name, Twin Sisters, comes from a native story. Later settlers connected the landmark to the two captains, Lewis and Clark. One place, two stories of the West. One told through the journey of Lewis and Clark, another rooted in the people who already knew this land. As America approaches 250 years, the trail reminds us that history depends not only on who arrived, but also those who are already here.
1: Hear more about the Lewis and Clark Expedition during another KXLY Brands America 250 moment, brought to you by Fred's Appliance, helping bring our history to life.
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0: miss out on this year's one and only Coyote Cruise. 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It's all a part of the 99 days of summer. 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